0: running, feeling like P. Diddy.
1: Hey, what up,
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1: girl?
0: My glasses, I'm out the door. I'm gonna hit this city.
1: Let's
0: before
1: go.
0: I leave, brush my teeth with a bottle of Jack. 'Cause when I leave for the night, I ain't coming back. I'm

0: Vous envoyez pop par SMS POP au 7-12-13.
1: Europe 2.
2: I played it cool and I played it dumb. Don't you think I'm a little too young to be messed with like that?